0: feeling me? 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
1: This is the story of El Luto. A man who was born to be hunted like a wild animal because he was poor. But he refused to accept his fate, and today his honor has been restored.

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Something magical about that one. For that reason, it's one of my favorite tracks, so glad you're here to listen.

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And I met you in the summer, to my heartbeat sound. We fell in love as the leaves turn.

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Only thing is, I'm not the shooter. I'm the bully, bitch.

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hard. Yeah, right, picture that with a Kodak. Or better yet, go to Times Square, take a picture of me with a Kodak. Took my life from negative to positive, I just want y'all to know that. And tonight, let's enjoy life.